0: synthetic green, pure kinetics of our digital soul.
1: Rhymes are constant kinesis.

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Be sure and capture any more of these weapons, and then hack into their data bank.

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Dropping bodies.

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Cause when the bullets fly, I'm the last one to die. Pulling up black windows once you go down. You must be crazy if you think that I'ma slow down. 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You keep it coming, I'ma send you to your mama.

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So reset your mind, don't be blind. Clear your thoughts, leave them behind.

electro, electro is the rhythm. Michael and James, they can't get no better. I want the floor, see them grooving to the baseline, funkin' on time. Electro, electro is the new style. I want the floor, see them grooving to the baseline, funkin' on time. Electro, electro.

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Los Angeles are the after parties that we do. After parties that we play house music till 7 in the morning, 8 in the morning, till noon. People come to the after parties there. They go till 10 o'clock, 11 o'clock, Sunday morning. The after party.

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Forget the past!

Universal Hearing Loss. 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You really get some very bad. You really get some very bad, and you get it from the original artist. Of a substantial hearing loss. You really get the very best. You really get the very best.

0: 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The referee, the Clive Thomas, the man who was involved in that controversial incident.
1: Dalglish, ball into the 2-4-1, it's there! Oh, beautiful running net by Dalglish! Dalglish at his best! Dalglish, sharp as an eagle! Three strikes, bang with his right foot. Liverpool.

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Get up. Get it on, get it on, get it on, get it on, get it on, get up. Get it on, get it on, get it on, get it on, get up.

Get up, get up, get up, get up, get it on, get it on. Get up, get up, get up, get up, get it on, get it on. Get up, get up, get up, come on, get it on, get it on. Get up, get up.

The rock, the rock, the rock, the rock, the rock, the rock, the rock, the rock, the rock, the rock, the rock, the rock, the rock, the rock, the rock, the rock, the rock, the rock, the rock, the rock, the rock, the rock, the rock, the rock, the rock, the rock, the rock, the rock, the rock, the rock, the rock, the rock, the rock, the rock, the rock, the rock, the rock, the rock, the rock, the rock, the rock, the rock, the rock, the rock, the rock, the rock, the rock, the rock, the rock, the rock, the rock, the rock, the rock, the rock, the rock, the rock, the rock, the rock, the rock, the rock, the rock, the rock, the rock, the rock, the rock, the rock, the rock, the rock, the rock, the rock, the rock, the rock, the rock, the rock, the rock, the rock, the rock, the rock, the rock, the rock, the rock, the rock, the rock, the rock, the rock, the rock, the rock, the rock, the rock, the rock, the rock, the rock, the rock, the rock, the r

0: Ian Rush wearing number 9 attacking as we want the referee to Clive Thomas, the man who was involved in that controversial incident.
1: Dalglish, ball into the 2-4-1, it's there! Oh, beautiful running net by Dalglish! Dalglish at his best! Dalglish, sharp as an eagle! 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

0: 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I'm still only in Saigon. 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I'd wake up and it'd be nothing.
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still looking for devotion. 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Oh, I need you to show me. 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